Morgan Wallen and Post Malone, number 14, I Ain't Coming Back on ACC. It's Ryan, and up next, Brad Paisley made an unusual stop recently, the NBC Nightly News with Tom Yamas. What did he talk about, and what does it have to do with Memorial Day weekend? Find out after Brad's former ACC number one, Mud on the Tires, American Country Countdown. I've

0: on the Tires, Brad Paisley, and ACC Extra on American Country Countdown with Ryan Box, Memorial Day weekend, as we remember those who made the ultimate sacrifice, fighting for our freedoms. And patriotism is something very near and dear to Brad's heart. In fact, when he was recently visiting the NBC Nightly News with Tom Yamas, he shared an incredible story about a moment in his life that he felt the most American.
1: I flew to Afghanistan with President Obama in the middle of the night and played for the troops on Bagram Air Force Base. Waking up on the floor of Air Force One on a mat and over the Black Sea, I think, realizing where I'm at, like, you know, I slept on the floor in the plane, got up, it was a secret mission, and then played songs for the troops over there. I mean, that's pretty hard to top.
2: Do you remember what you were thinking? Because, I mean, I'm sure you looked out and you saw a lot of young faces. And you
1: Oh, my God. I went around after I was done and shook every hand I could. Hugged, you know, there's photos of that were taken that were hugging the people over the barricades in the hangar where we played.
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12: 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Think Earth into Tilting is a bit and soon on it, odds into Disney odds in. No hell has news and do not own a sea hunter soon, but as they don't a sea hunter soon, in what Bashana Sassarello.
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0: Morgan Wallen with back-to-back hits on the countdown. First with Posty at number 14. Now, back solo at number 13 with Don't We on American Country Countdown. I'm Ryan Fox, and the walkouts of celebs for Morgan's shows have become as big as the concerts themselves here lately. In fact, WNBA leading lady Caitlin Clark is one of those who has made the list of celebs who have walked the tunnel with Morgan. And by the way, I got my phone ready and just waiting for that call, Morgan, anytime. I'm right here. Until then, it's just me and Chris Jansen sitting here, me and a beer, American Country Countdown.
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2: Prettiest girl I'd ever seen. Look at her, man, look at me. I thought I can't just walk up and ask her to dance.

Me and a Beer. It's number 12, Chris Jansen on American Country Countdown. It's Ryan Fox with the hits. We'll keep the libations rolling on this Memorial Day weekend as Kenny Chesney reveals the story about this song that you're going to want to hear. It's after he sings it, Beer in Mexico, and ACC Extra on American Country Countdown.

0: here in Mexico, Kenny Chesney on American Country Countdown, Memorial Day weekend 2026. It's Ryan, and Kenny was recently on the Rich Eisen show when he revealed the very interesting backstory of where that song came from.
1: I wrote Beer in Mexico, and everybody thought that song was a party song, but it wasn't. It was a true reflection of my soul. And I was 36 when I wrote it. I was playing Sammy Hagar's birthday party in Cabo.
2: Oh.
1: And the band and I, we played for almost 4 hours at his party. And then we went to a bar called Squid Row right next to it. Mm-hmm. And Sammy had us a house. I don't know. I felt this unfamiliar feeling inside of me, mm-hmm. you know, and I didn't really know what it was. And I didn't know it was a song. I didn't know it was, I just knew I had to go start writing something down. So I left the bar. I went back to the house that Sammy got us, and I started writing on a notepad and pulled my guitar out of the case. I think what I was thinking about in the bar, I was looking at all my friends and the people that were working with me and for me, and they all had families and they all had kids. And here I was, 36, and I was, you know, I didn't have that stuff, but I was building what I was building.
3: Yes.
1: And so I went, wow, I maybe I don't have to figure it all out right now. It's okay enough to be playing Sammy Hagar's birthday party. I don't have to figure all that stuff out at the moment. I went back to the house and wrote that night, Beer in Mexico. And I thank Sammy for that. So that was a true autobiographical song.
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0: Corey Kent and Co Wetzel, two Texans coming in at number 11, up one this weekend with Rocky Mountain Low on American Country Countdown. You got Ryan Fox, and sometimes I think we forget that our favorite country stars are also spouses. They have parents. They're also mothers and fathers themselves. And Thomas Rhett is a proud dad. And wait to hear what he recently said to one of his daughters at her softball game. Hang on, Thomas shares that after another country dad from Georgia sings now. Don't tell on me. Jason Aldean on American Country Countdown.
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happy.

0: Thomas Rhett and his multi-week number one. It's Die Happy Man on American Country Countdown. It's Ryan Fox, and Thomas is an amazing singer and songwriter, but he's also a pretty awesome dad as well. And recently he stopped by the Human School podcast with Miles Adcox, and he revealed something that happened recently at his daughter Ada James' softball game.
1: I have found myself walking to the dugout after every time Ada James strikes out at softball. And I'm like, hey, what did I ask you to do? She's like, you asked me to swing as hard as I could. And I said, and did you? And she's like, yeah, but I still struck out. And I'm like, well, so did Babe Ruth. And then she's like, who's Babe Ruth? And I'm like, watch The Sandlot, you know. But I'm just like, hey, the good news about this is you get to go do it again in 10 minutes.
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Stephen Wilson Jr. That's Gary and ACC Next Track on American Country Countdown. It's Ryan, and we are cooking out every hour this Memorial Day weekend on ACC. And your favorite country stars have agreed to man the grill. We have so much to get done. We have actually enlisted two stars to man the burners, John and TJ, better known as Brothers Osborne. Hang tight. We cook out with the brothers after Megan Maroney. It's Beautiful Things, American Country Countdown. Number

0: That one topped the chart here at ACC 10 years ago, February of 2016. American Country Countdown, Brothers Osborne, it's Stay a Little Longer. I'm Ryan Fox, and that's our motto this weekend. That's our mantra. Come on over, stay a little longer, have a bite to eat. Here with John and TJ, who are manning the grill. All right, John, what's your go-to here for Memorial Day? What are you grilling?
1: I'm not a great cook. Tons of Cheetos and beer. The beer, dude.
2: I mean, honestly, this sounds like a cop-out, but I think a really, really, really good hot dog is underrated. Like, none of that BS. It's just like, oh, you throw them on there and you just treat them like a hot dog. Like, treat it like a gourmet dog.
0: I tell my wife that all the time. Yeah. She won't let our kids eat hot dogs. And we grew up on hot dogs.
2: Come on, yeah.
0: Macaroni and cheese and
2: hot dogs.
0: Exactly.
2: If I walk into watch football or baseball, that's the first thing I want. I want a hot dog or an Italian sausage.
1: Cholesterol medicine now. You know, exactly. Don't have to worry about the negative side effects.
2: Yeah.
0: Make kids eat fish sticks. What happened to fish sticks?
2: I know, exactly.
1: It was like basically bread with a scale in it. It was like, remember those fish sticks? What you did in ketchup? It was delicious. Yeah.
0: Oh, my God.
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3: You found the longest running country music countdown in the world. 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I'm your host, Ryan Fox, from the ACC O'Reilly Auto Parts Studio, and we are locked and loaded for the final hour of this weekend's ACC, where this hour, a big question needs to be answered. Can Luke Combs repeat for the sixth consecutive week at number one with Sleepless in a Hotel Room? Well, there's only one way to find out. Let's line him up and count him down. And getting us going this hour is a multi-platinum country hitmaker from Shreveport, Louisiana. Jordan Davis, turned his truck around. American Country Countdown.
1: Number

turn this truck around. Jordan Davis on American Country Countdown, number 8. It's Ryan, and lots of people across America are flying the flag this Memorial Day weekend. And did you know that 94% of all American flags are actually made in the USA? There's actually been 26 versions of Old Glory, according to the National Flag Foundation, and all of them are oh so pretty. Painted You Pretty is the latest from Hudson Westbrook and ACC Next Track. New and now, American Country Countdown. There's

Moving up one notch to number 7 on this weekend's American Country Countdown. That is Josh Ross. Hey, how you look? It's Ryan, and we are working our way all the way to number 1 this Memorial Day weekend. And someone who's had his share of number 1 songs with his duo partner Tyler Hubbard is Brian Kelly of Florida Georgia Line. And the question is, does BK like to grill out? Hang on.

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1: Straw beer shimmer on hot lips. Silver buckle hanging off her hips. I spark.

0: 2013, the duo that looks to be getting back together in 2027. FGL, Florida Georgia Line. It's Get Your Shine on American Country Countdown. Here with Ryan, Memorial Day weekend. We are manning the grill. You want a hamburger? You want a hot dog? I think Brian Kelly of FGL, you can get this done right. You like the grill, don't you? What's your favorite thing to cook?
1: Yeah, love grilling out. Favorite thing to grill, I mean, pretty simple. Because I will be honest, Brittany's got our steaks down on the black cast iron in the oven operation. We've tried it every other way. I've tried it on the grill. I've tried it on the egg.
0: Yeah.
1: She's got it dialed. I don't touch the steaks.
0: Why mess with perfection?
1: It is money, okay? Yeah. Hot dogs, hamburgers, fish, green egg, gotcha.
0: Done.
1: Love it.
0: Done, yeah.
1: Wings, that's not hard. But yeah, we love to grill. We love to be outside, man. I mean, that's part of it.
0: If you could invite three celebrities to your summer cookout and they had to show up, who would they be?
1: I'm bringing Tom Brady.
0: Oh,
1: watch out. Watch out. I'm going to bring...
0: Have you met Tom?
1: No.
0: Okay.
1: No, I haven't.
0: We got to make that happen.
1: I haven't. I'm going to bring Jim Carrey.
0: Yes. Yes.
1: And then I'm going to bring back, because it's a dream scenario.
0: Okay. Yeah.
1: I would bring back Jimmy Buffett.
0: Yes.
1: For that.
0: It's all about being in your happy place anyway.
1: Yeah, that's where I'd be.
2: An incredible group of country's biggest stars all lining up single file from number 30 to number 1.
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2: 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Number six.

at number 6 on this weekend's American Country Countdown. That has changed my mind. I'm Ryan Fox, and Riley is going to be occupying a stage he's not quite used to. Coming up soon, what is it? Find out after Zach Brown Band sings Chicken Fried and ACC.

0: ZBB, Zach Brown Band with Chicken Fried on American Country Countdown, Memorial Day weekend, and Ryan Fox. And Zach has lent his talents in the past to NBC's The Voice. He served as a mega mentor on season 28. He also teamed up with Snoop Dogg to help mentor contestants during the knockout rounds when he was on there. But he's not the only country star to be a part of that show, obviously. Blake Shelton has been on the show as a coach. Reba, Dan and Shay, Keith Urban, Brad Paisley, Winona Judd, Kelly Clarkson, of course, on the latest season. And now another country star has joined the ranks of The Voice as Riley Green has revealed to the world that he's going to get a big red chair of his own.
1: Riley Green, this is Kelly Clarkson. That is officially the last time we're going to use each other's full names because we're not tolls. But we have never officially met. So I'm super stoked to coach alongside you. Welcome to The Voice. I was stoked whenever I heard you were going to be a coach because I actually am a super fan of your music, man. You're so good. You probably know that because I've covered your songs. Anyway, big fan, but needless to say, fan and all, it's a competition. So I, as a future friend, I sent you something, a little gift, a little something while you're out on the road doing shows and getting your head in the game for The Voice coming up because I think you're going to need the practice because Team Kelly's going to whoop that.
2: 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Just LMK if he doesn't. ACC with Ryan Fox.
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Graylin James, an ACC extra. That's Water at a Wedding on American Country Countdown. It's Ryan. And speaking of weddings, we had a big one recently when good friend of the show, Lainey Wilson, tied the knot with her now husband, Duck Hodges. So what celebs were there and where did it all happen? We got the details next in 6 minutes after the country superstar who cleaned up last weekend at the ACM Awards, racking up 7 trophies, including a couple for this song, Choosing Texas, Ella Langley on American Country Countdown.

0: Back in February, though, of last year on the steps of George Jones Estate, just south of Nashville. Pretty cool. And the wedding went off without a hitch in front of a waterfall in Tennessee. The reception was inside a cave called the Ruskin Cave, where some of the biggest stars in country saw the whole thing take place, including Luke Bryan, Jelly Roll, Miranda Lambert, Ella Langley. Winona was there, Lauren Elena, even Leanne Morgan. The best of all, they all kept it a secret. No one even knew they got married until Lainey and Duck announced it a few days later. Gotta love that. Lainey, by the way, was in a dress from Oscar de la Renta, looked absolutely stunning, while Duck was in his mallard green suit, which was pretty awesome as well. And if you haven't seen the photos, or maybe you want to see them again, we got them all linked on our socials, and you can find them right now at AmericanCountryCountdown.com. Congratulations, Lainey and Duck. So happy for you.
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Wilson with a former ACC number one, the one that got it all going for her, Watermelon Moonshine, on American Country Countdown. It's Ryan on this Memorial Day weekend. And speaking of number ones, Lainey married her number one man, Duck Hodges, on Mother's Day. And in case you missed it, here's what we know. The couple has been together for 4 years. Duck popped the question.

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Warning. Tucker Wetmore, number four. He rocked that one last weekend on the ACMs. It's Brunette on American Country Countdown. I'm Ryan Fox with all the hits and the stars. And up next, we take you out of the heat and inside the movie theater. If you're looking for something fun to watch this Memorial Day weekend, we got you. It's coming up after the star that is still making history all over the world. In fact, on the Billboard All-Genre Hot 100 chart, Ella Langley is now the first artist known primarily for recording country music to claim the chart's top two spots simultaneously for multiple weeks. Once again on the chart, the number one song on the Hot 100 is Choosin' Texas, and following right behind it, number two is this one. It's Be Her. And this week, it's number three on ACC.

0: Ella Langley with another hit on her hands with that one. Be Her. It's up 3 to number 3 on American Country Countdown.
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0: And this holiday weekend, Inside America takes you to the movies.
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4: 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You're gonna need it.
0: This one looks good. Star Wars, The Mandalorian, and Grogu. No doubt going to be the biggest new release this weekend at the Memorial Day weekend box office. You got Baby Yoda. You got Sigourney Weaver. You got Pedro Pascal as The Mandalorian. Just the latest in the franchise, entertaining us all. Something fun for the whole family. The runtime is just over 2 hours for The Mandalorian and Grogu. Now, if you're looking for something a little funny, and maybe you've already seen The Devil Wears Prada 2, then I Love Boosters is a comedy out starring Demi Moore. The film follows Corvette, played by Kiki Palmer, and her crew of boosters, professional shoplifters, who steal designer clothes to sell at steep discounts. I Love Boosters is rated R. And if you don't want to see a new movie, there's still some out there that have already been released. The aforementioned Devil Wears Prada 2 with Meryl Streep and Anne Hathaway continues to dominate the box office, along with Mortal Kombat 2, Michael, the movie about Michael Jackson, and the family flick from Hugh Jackman, The Sheep Detectives. Have fun and let me know which movie you want to see. You can hit me up on socials at Ryan Fox Now. And that's your Memorial Day weekend box office. 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
0: And now we're down to the final two. And it looks like we're going to have a brand new number one song this weekend as Luke Combs slides down one spot after 5 weeks at number one with this smash. It's Sleepless in a Hotel Room on ACC.
1: Number two.

0: tearing up the country, playing stadiums all across North America on his My Kind of Saturday Night tour. Luke Combs sliding down to number two this weekend on American Country Countdown at Sleepless in a Hotel Room. It's Ryan. And now we have arrived to the number one song in America. And it's by an artist who, by all accounts, is on a roll. A run that started a decade ago here on ACC when he first made his Countdown debut with the song With You I Am. Since then, he's gone on to reach the top of ACC Mountain twice with the number one hits Till You Can't back in 2022 and The Painter in 2024. Fast forward to just last weekend when he was crowned the Entertainer of the Year at the 61st Annual ACM Awards, the biggest prize of the night. And now, just days later, he's got something else to celebrate, as he now has the number one song in the land. The brand new number one song in America on American Country Countdown belongs to Cody Johnson. This is The Fall.
1: Number one.

0: There you have it, the brand new number one song in America on American Country Countdown. It's Cody Johnson with The Fall. American Country Countdown is the longest running country countdown show in the USA. Broadcasting this week and every week from our ACC O'Reilly Auto Parts studio, the countdown was created by Casey Kasem, Dom Bastani, and Tom Rounds. ACC is a production of Westwood One. Special thanks to Chris Carson, Dingo O'Brien, Corey Linton, and Susan Stevens for helping us bring you the biggest hits and the biggest stars every weekend right here. A big thanks to our special guests this week, Chris Young, Lee Bryce, Brian Kelly, John Party, and Brothers Osborne. Make sure you join us next week when more big stars will be dropping by, including Ashley McBride. And we may just have a brand new number one song. Until then, this is Ryan Fox saying be safe, take care of each other, and we'll see you then.
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Good evening, everyone. I'm Bill Legier, and welcome to Vintage Country, where each week we turn back the clock in a few pages of time and feature many of the artists who have recorded their talents and play many of the great songs and the music we so readily take for granted today. And we hope that we can give you a smile and perhaps a pleasant memory or two along the way. So sit back and relax and get ready for this week's edition of Vintage Country.

charted for 20 weeks in 1966. It went all the way to number one. Hard to believe that one's 21 years old. Bill Anderson and I Get the Fever. Huey X. Lewis says it's No Doubt Country Music Fever.

Charlie Pride makes his first visit to Vintage Country with one that made the charts in 1967 for 19 weeks and made it all the way to number 4. Does My Ring Hurt Your Finger?

0: Hello, I'm Brad Savage. I am an obsessive record collector. Now I'm sharing this lifelong collection with the world on a special one-hour show called Cruisin' the Decades. The concept is one song per decade from 1920 through the 2020s. It's almost like a time machine cruising through 100 years of music. Any genre and style of music is okay. Everything's represented. I hope you'll join me for Cruisin' the Decades each Saturday at 11 a.m. right here on CKLB Radio, the voice of Denendeh.
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of the best all-time love songs, in my opinion, are I Love You Because, written by Leon Payne, and this Scotty Weisman classic, Have I Told You Lately That I Love You, done now by Bob Etcher.

on Friday the 13th. I had the nerve and went out, and I had the good fortune to catch the Larry Sparks Show at the Legion Hall in Burlington. Doug Benson and I interviewed Larry, and we'll be bringing you that interview in future bluegrass shows now being planned. And here is Larry Sparks and the Lonesome Ramblers.

be nation against nation. There'll be wars and rumors of wars. There'll be great signs in heaven, in the sun, the moon, and stars. Oh, the hearts of men.

0: 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One song per decade in 1 hour. A full century is covered each week from 1920 through the 2020s. I'm Brad Savage, and I hope you'll join me for this journey through a lifetime of record collecting and several generations of recorded music. 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

1946 or 47 brought us that one, the great guitar of Arthur Smith and Guitar Boogie. Backing up a little to 1945, we find Hank Snow showing early signs of his guitar playing ability on My Texas, a Bluebonnet Queen.

Some acclaim Elton Britt as the world's highest yodeler. I think Kenny Roberts is the world's longest yodeler. Listen to him hold a note on this one.

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1: Have you ever thought about digging back in popular music history? 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I'm Brad Savage, and I hope you'll join me for a musical time machine called Cruise in the Decades, each Saturday at 11 a.m. on CKLB Radio. 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

another new voice on Vintage Country, Wanda Jackson, and one of my favorite Jimmy Davis songs. Lulabel Stammy, formerly Lulabel Wiseman of Lulabel and Scotty fame, and now a new record by her, written by Merle Travis, A Petal from a Faded Rose.

and Love the Fiddle. Great stuff indeed. Mr. Eddie Poirier, originally with the Blue Diamonds and as of late with the Bluegrass Four down in New Brunswick. Great stuff indeed. I think maybe we should do 300 fiddle shows and play one every day. What do you think? If you like that idea, call the station or drop them a note. And remember, this is Country Bill saying it's nice to be important, but it's more important to be nice. For our Cree friends up north, Kima Tawan. Good night, everyone.

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This is Bobby Joe Greenland Morgan, Grand Chief President of Gwich'in Tribal Council. 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
1: How's it going?
0: Dave isn't a scientist or an athlete, but Dave regularly does his part to exercise and help fight global warming.
1: You bet I do.
0: His secret? Go for green.
1: Go for green. 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
0: Once a week, Dave picks a place that's less than 3 kilometers from his home, like work, the store, or a friend's house.
1: Friend's house.
0: Then instead of driving, he simply takes 10 minutes to walk, skate, ride, whatever.
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0: And do you know why Dave does this?
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0: 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It's good for the environment.
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And

0: Got the blues? Just want to hear some blues. At the Crossroads can take care of that. Listen for Buddy Guy, Golly of Old, GA20 with Charlie Musselwhite, Billy Price, Tony D, and lots more. Veteran bluesman Mike Goulden is in the spotlight. Morgan Davis has the Lee Oscar Harmonica's classic cut, his original version of Why'd You Lie from 1982.
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0: This is folk singer Michael Jonathan. We are so proud on WoodSongs this week to feature a 7-time Grammy Award-winning songwriter, producer. He discovered and produced all the Judds records, and he's got an amazing project called Night of the Orphan Train. 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

0: shore. I never made a bullet like this before. I never made a bullet like this. Hey, John! I never made a bullet like this before. I never made a bullet like this.
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3: 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A quinet, I do see any gan is zihi, thick at that gay dionde. Edit zen dini ane wakun. 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
1: This is folk singer Michael Jonathan. We are so proud on WoodSongs this week to feature a 7-time Grammy Award-winning songwriter, producer. He discovered and produced all the Judd's records, and he's got an amazing project called Night of the Orphan Train. 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
0: What songs? What's a di go yatik in it? Are they sing sing? What's a di hunde? A dietzen tungamadu honuki ah. It's all a dietzen, a yidzen, okay, zetanine. So CKLB radio, okay. Then it's on radio, okay, that a yidawak hunde.

0: Got the blues? Just want to hear some blues. At the Crossroads can take care of that. Listen for Buddy Guy, Golly of Old, GA20 with Charlie Musselwhite, Billy Price, Tony D, and lots more. Veteran bluesman Mike Goulden is in the spotlight. Morgan Davis has the Lee Oscar Harmonica's classic cut, his original version of Why'd You Lie from 1982.
1: Quickly, Crossroads, who you see? The Voice of Dana Day, who yet a lot.

BKLB, where could this amazing be? 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

0: This is folk singer Michael Jonathan. We are so proud on Wood Songs this week to feature a 7-time Grammy Award-winning songwriter, producer. He discovered and produced all the Judds records, and he's got an amazing project called Night of the Orphan Train. 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
1: Jerry Woodsong, who yes, he done. Saint Ozzy Sunani on a doot old in a gloom zinker. 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

0: Got the blues? Just want to hear some blues. At the Crossroads can take care of that. Listen for Buddy Guy, Golly of Old, GA20 with Charlie Musselwhite, Billy Price, Tony D, and lots more. Veteran bluesman Mike Goulden is in the spotlight. Morgan Davis has the Lee Oscar Harmonica's classic cut, his original version of Why'd You Lie from 1982.
1: Nada, so is he at the Crossroads. That's it, Hanete, Lulusatze, Josique LB, the voice of Tenente, Kukesago Tia.
2: Hey, this is Mike Scott from Sturgeon Lake First Nations, Saskatoon, Saskatchewan. 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

0: This is folk singer Michael Jonathan. We are so proud on WoodSongs this week to feature a 7-time Grammy Award-winning songwriter, producer. He discovered and produced all the Judds records, and he's got an amazing project called Night of the Orphan Train. It's Brent Mayer and all his friends, including IBMA Guitar Player of the Year Trey Hensley, on this week's broadcast of the WoodSong Old Time Radio Hour.
1: What songs is it? That's it. It's a honosatsi, go say. That's it. It's a tani.

Hello, I'm Brad Savage. I am an obsessive record collector. Now I'm sharing this lifelong collection with the world on a special one-hour show called Cruisin' the Decades. The concept is one song per decade from 1920 through the 2020s. It's almost like a time machine cruising through 100 years of music. Any genre and style of music is okay. Everything's represented. I hope you'll join me for Cruisin' the Decades each Saturday at 11 a.m. right here on CKLB Radio, the voice of Denendeh.

0: Got the blues? Just want to hear some blues. At the Crossroads can take care of that. Listen for Buddy Guy, Golly of Old, GA20 with Charlie Musselwhite, Billy Price, Tony D, and lots more. Veteran bluesman Mike Goulden is in the spotlight. Morgan Davis has the Lee Oscar Harmonica's classic cut, his original version of Why'd You Lie from 1982.
1: More like at the Crossroads. Taitsine Yakale Lofoton Sate Hajon CKLB Bates Ede Ek Dule Hutswa on Chuta Quotz Dene Nenegotz Dene Hete Hutswa on.

0: This is folk singer Michael Jonathan. We are so proud on WoodSongs this week to feature a 7-time Grammy Award-winning songwriter, producer. He discovered and produced all the Judds records, and he's got an amazing project called Night of the Orphan Train. It's Brent Mayer and all his friends, including IBMA Guitar Player of the Year Trey Hensley, on this week's broadcast of the WoodSong Old Time Radio Hour.
1: Tejinet a yakala horano sate, heise tejinet in tatiguiente, hejon CKLB base etic, de she yen hitty hitule, hua on.

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Luther played the boogie woogie. 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Play it strange.

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One song per decade in 1 hour. A full century is covered each week from 1920 through the 2020s. I'm Brad Savage, and I hope you'll join me for this journey through a lifetime of record collecting and several generations of recorded music. 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

someone with no ties, no lies, and no alibis. 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

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I'm Brad Savage, and I hope you'll join me for a musical time machine called Cruisin' the Decades, each Saturday at 11 a.m. on CKLB Radio. 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

0: Hey, it's me, Dylan Stone, and we're just putting on our parachute pants. We're getting the DeLorean all polished up, and then we're ready to take a little trip to the past to visit all your favorite singers. Is the car ready yet, Biff?
1: Just finishing up the second coat now.
0: Good. I got my Walkman in my pocket, and I just might make a stop at the MTV Awards. 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

0: Got the blues? Just want to hear some blues. At the Crossroads can take care of that. 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Veteran bluesman Mike Goulden is in the spotlight. Morgan Davis has the Lee Oscar Harmonica's classic cut, his original version of Why'd You Lie from 1982.
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0: This is folk singer Michael Jonathan. We are so proud on Wood Songs this week to feature a seven-time Grammy Award-winning songwriter, producer. He discovered and produced all the Judd's records, and he's got an amazing project called Night of the Orphan Train. 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

I'm Sarah El-Ahmed, host of Planetary Radio from the Planetary Society. We are so proud to know that our show is heard across the Northwest Territories on CKLB. 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

You can tell your old man you'd do some largemouth fishing another time. You got too much on your plate,

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Still waiting on you and your grandpa.

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They said there was still a verse that needed to be written for this song. And to get up and write it down. There's a book that's sitting in your house somewhere that could use some dusting off. There's a man who died for all our sins

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1: 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And I do feel like long-term treatment is probably a good choice for most of us. I know it's been the key essential part of my recovery.
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Good morning, Den and Day. How are you today? Welcome to today's broadcast of Den and Day Sunrise. I'm your host, Roy Dahl. It is Monday, May 25th today, the 145th day of the year, which means there are only 220 days left in the year 2026. And kids, if you are already looking forward to celebrating Halloween on Saturday, October 31st this year, this is a reminder that you have to wait 159 days to show off your brand new Halloween costume as you go trick-or-treating door-to-door. So mark that down on your calendar. Saturday, October 31st, Halloween. The Weather Bureau tells me that here in the capital region, we should be expecting cloudy conditions today with a 70% chance of showers. We're also looking ahead to a high of 12 and a low of 4 degrees. But remember, as always, wherever you are and whatever you're doing, as long as you have a smile on your face and a song in your heart and a skip in your step, every day is beautiful. So grab your coat, get outside, and enjoy the day with someone.

to someone who works in a bank or financial institution today. Find out what they do on a daily basis. What part of their job gives them the greatest career satisfaction? And how do they overcome some of their most challenging days? Who knows? Maybe after a long conversation over a hot coffee, a cup of tea, or a cool beverage, you might discover within yourself the desire to work in a bank or financial institution one day. 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Maybe you're tuned into us from Nome, Alaska, or perhaps somewhere in Nook, Greenland, or maybe even somewhere else in northern Scandinavia, also known as the Land of the Sami. 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But we are really happy that you tuned into our station here in the Northwest Territories, otherwise known as Den and Day. As usual, we have a lot in store for you. We've got some great music, some interesting stories and tidbits along the way, regional weather and news updates later on. But before we get to all of that, let's sit back, relax, and enjoy this song that I'm sure will bring a smile

Welcome back. Yes, it is indeed Monday, May 25th today, the 21st Monday on the 21st week of 2026. And if you're keeping track, today marks the 67th day of spring, which means there are only 27 days left until the arrival of summer. There are, of course, several reasons we should be celebrating today. For instance, did you know that today is National Tap Dance Day? It is also National Hamburger Day. But I'll tell you more about those later on in the show. Today, we see the start of such things as Prepare Tomorrow's Parents Month, as well as Older Person's Mental Health Week. A reminder that the astrological sign for this time of May is Gemini, the birth flowers for May, Lily of the Valley, and Hawthorn, the birth stone, Emerald. Famous people who were born on this day include poet and philosopher Ralph Waldo Emerson was born on this day in 1803. Well-known actress who's part of the cast of Designing Women, Dixie Carter, was born on this day in 1939. And model and actress Molly Sims was born on this day in 1973. Famous people who were married on this day, Milton Hershey, who founded the Hershey Chocolate Company, married Catherine Sweeney on this day in 1989. Scrolling through the pages of time now, looking for all the good things that happened on this day. In 1842, Christian Doppler presented his idea, now known as the Doppler effect, through the changing colors of binary stars to the Royal Bohemian Society in Prague. In 1968, the Gateway Arch in St. Louis is dedicated. And in 1977, on this day, the movie Star Wars was released in theaters. In music history on this day in 1985, the song Everything She Wants by Wham hit number one on the charts in the United States. In the year 2005, Carrie Underwood won season 4 of American Idol. Her debut album sold over 7 million copies. And in 2010, Nicole Scherzinger of the Pussycat Dolls won season 10 of Dancing with the Stars. In sports history on this day in 1935, Babe Ruth hit his last 3 home runs. And in 1975, Bobby Unser won the Indianapolis 500. Your word of the day from our good friends at Merriam-Webster Dictionary is voluble. And that is spelled V-O-L-U-B-L-E. Voluble. It is an adjective. And someone may be described as voluble if they are talking a lot in a rapid, energetic way. An example of how you could use the word in a sentence is, Bree knew something was bothering her normally voluble friend when he was reluctant to talk about his day. So your challenge for today is to try and use that word in an everyday conversation. So go ahead, impress your family, friends, coworkers, classmates, and neighbors with your newfound expanded vocabulary. In the meantime, if today is your birthday, on behalf of everybody here at CKLB, we wish you the very best on this day of day. So happy birthday! And we dedicate this song to you.

Here is your birthday horoscope for Monday, May the 25th. You are a witty, humorous, talkative person. Under the chatty or sociable surface, you are a lot more serious than you appear. In fact, you never take anything at face value. You consider yourself unusual, and most people agree. You are highly imaginative and have fantastic dreams and ideas. It's not always easy for others to understand you. However, you do understand others instinctively. You have a greater than usual desire for security and establishing roots this year. You might focus on acquiring things, especially for the home, and stabilizing your domestic environment. Steadiness is your objective, building upon an idea, or developing a special project, or your talents can be in focus. You're more persevering. Personal magnetism is tremendous in the period ahead. You are playfully competitive and might win a major competition, if applicable. This is a good period for creative projects and joining with others in pursuing a common goal. That is your birthday horoscope for Monday, May the 25th. Have a great day.

0: May 25th, 1961. President John F. Kennedy challenges the United States to aim high in its Cold War space race with the Soviet Union.
1: I believe that this nation should commit itself to achieving the goal before this decade is out of landing a man on the moon and returning him safely to the Earth.
0: More than 8 years later, America reaches the moon when Apollo 11's Neil Armstrong and Buzz Aldrin set foot on the lunar surface. 1977. Star Wars, the classic sci-fi movie written and directed by George Lucas, premieres. The story of Luke Skywalker and Darth Vader reshapes how Hollywood makes movies and spawns a wave of sequels.
2: But despite what
0: 2006.
2: Today,
0: former Enron execs Kenneth Lay and Jeffrey Skilling are convicted of conspiracy and fraud for the energy giant's downfall. Lay dies from heart disease a few months later, and his convictions are vacated. Skilling is sentenced to 24 years in prison. And 1992.
3: When I heard the new Pope was German, I thought, oh my God, Arnold can't be stopped, first governor. Now he is Pope. I can't believe that he is Gandhi. It's amazing.
0: Comedian Jay Leno begins his run as host of NBC's The Tonight Show, taking over from Johnny Carson. Today in history, May 25th. Camille Bohannon, The Associated Press.
4: Hey, if today is your birthday, you share it with a couple of rockers. 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So happy birthday to those guys, and happy birthday to you if your birthday is May 25th.
5: Now, here are three reasons to celebrate Monday, May 25th. Did you know that today is Geek Pride Day? 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It is for those people who appreciate sci-fi, fantasy, board games, video games, comic books, cosplay, anime, steampunk, and zombies, and much, much more. Geeks are a diverse bunch with one shared quality, passion, especially for technology and for those things that are outside of mainstream interests and that can make them seem eccentric. Geeks are smart. Geeks collect lots of information. Geeks invent things as well. Many tech publications and websites promote the Bill of Rights for geeks, and some of the geek rights include the right to be more geek, staying at home, not to like football or sports, and world domination. Today is also National Tap Dance Day. Today we pay tribute to one of the world's original dancing art forms. Tap dance is a percussive dance dating back to the early 1800s, with a combination of primarily influences of African and Irish heritage. Incorporating complex rhythmic step combinations, tap dance performers often express enormous amounts of character through sound and body movement. From clogging to buck to wing styles, soft shoe to the sand step, and a little bit of jazz, tap dancing evolved from a stiff Irish jig to the bodily cakewalk and vocal ring shout. Tap dancers usually add their own flair to a dance style that continues to influence film, music, and stage. So how do you observe this day? Get your toes tapping and share your favorite tap dance experience. And finally, if you're still looking for a reason to celebrate, you could be celebrating National Hamburger Day. Hamburger. Seasoned ground beef, grilled, and placed between two slices of bread or bun. We even top them with sautéed onions, peppers, pickles, sliced onions, or cheese. Add condiments such as ketchup, mustard, or mayo. So how do you observe this day? Fire up the grill and get some patties started. Will you add cheese and make it a double? There are so many options when it comes to our burgers these days. How do we even decide anymore? Some creative burger choices you might try are blue cheese, coleslaw, avocado, fried egg, barbecue and peanut butter, mac and cheese, and don't forget to check out recipes online. And there you have it. Three reasons to celebrate. Monday, May 25th. Have a great day.
6: See, generally you can mark the aging process from the moment you say, things ain't the way they used to be. Your new everyday phrase becomes used to could. Well, I used to could dance. I used to could work out all day long. Yeah, right. And now I don't do 15 minutes of stretching before I bend down to pick up the morning paper. I'm walking around looking like a boiled shrimp for the rest of the week.
7: Here's how ridiculous the health craze is getting. There's a lot of guys, maybe some guys in this room tonight, who actually have a membership at a local gymnasium. A membership that they bought it. I know one fool that had it financed. He's making payments on it. These are grown men. They keep a membership card in their wallet. They have to show that to get in. Look, I'm a member. Can I come in? Like the rest of us is going to be trying to crash at the gym. If you have a membership at a gymnasium, in layman's terms, here's the meaning of that. That means you went to a businessman in your community and you said to him, look, if I give you part of my hard-earned money, will you let me come in here every day after work and lift something heavy? And the guy goes, well, yeah.
8: Most kids, their favorite holiday is Christmas. Not when you're from a large family, because it might not be your turn to get a present that year. A large family, your favorite holiday is Halloween, because it is incentive-based. If you hustle, you can stock up for the year. Halloween comes around, all you know is you're going to run for as hard as you can, as long as you can. A lot of kids try to tell you, oh, Halloween ends at 10 p.m. Wrong. Halloween ends when people quit answering the door. And most kids, they're just concerned about what they're going to be for Halloween. You ask a kid from a large family, what are you going to be? I'm going to be as fast as I can. You're going to wear a costume? A costume would slow me down. And you hate it when you get to that nice lady's house, that nice lady that just wants to talk Halloween night, and she wants to have a conversation. And what are you supposed to be? I do not have time for this. Put the candy in the bag. I had one brother, he wouldn't even talk to people. Halloween night, they try to talk to him. He'd just look at him and go, I've seen grown men just back away, just throw candy at him. Maybe he'll leave. And you know what you hate? Actually what you love is the lazy guy's house. The lazy guy, Halloween night, the guy that puts a bowl full of candy on his front porch with a note, please take one. We not only dumped the bowl, we took the bowl. We took the note because you want to show other kids, you got to read this. This is funny.

From the CKLB newsroom, here's some of the stories making headlines this hour. In national news comes this story. Rebecca Chartrand, Canada's Minister of Northern and Arctic Affairs, calls for Nutrition North Canada program reform to address northern food and affordability crises. The federal NNC food subsidy program helps remote northern communities get food. Chartrand promotes community-based NNC initiatives with local input. She emphasizes supporting food entrepreneurship and infrastructure to turn subsidies into a sustainable food economy. The government has allocated $150 million for northern food development and will work with schools, they say. Chartrand is also expanding grant programs and research community-specific solutions. In territorial news come these stories. Muddy water has prompted a boil water advisory for Hay River and three surrounding communities due to high turbidity affecting the water treatment plant. Residents are advised to boil water for at least 1 minute before consumption and food preparation, though it is not necessary for showering. The advisory is precautionary with no reported illnesses. Alternative water treatment methods include bottled water, distillation, and reverse osmosis, but activated carbon filters are deemed unsafe. The community is addressing the issue right away, it says. Elsewhere, the Northwest Territories government is monitoring rising water levels in Peel Channel near Iqaluit, as reported in the NWT Water Monitoring Spring Breakup Report. Waters are increasing by approximately 0.5 meters per day and reached 14.4 meters by Saturday noon, approaching levels seen in past flood events. This rise is attributed to jammed ice around the Turtle or Mackenzie Islands. Recent visuals indicate movement of sheet ice and some open water developing along the middle channel downstream of the Turtle. Yellowknife Police increased downtown and school zone foot patrols in 2025-26. This update from Municipal Enforcement Manager Brennan Osborne supported these priorities through 2026 and 2027. Other ideas include unattractive land enforcement and collaborative encampment management. Councillors prioritized local community complaint enforcement. Concerns about encampment conditions prompted government sanitation and waste management support. Advocate Peter Adurian criticized the government's public cleanliness and called for better homeless solutions. Long-term housing beyond emergency shelters was emphasized. And finally, at Saturday's Sport North Awards, Salt River First Nation member Robert Beaulieu was inducted into the NWT Sport North Hall of Fame. He said the honor was surprising and noted his early love of hockey, which began at Fort Resolution Residential School. Bernie Jeffrion, the star NHL player, inspired Beaulieu, he said, to study at the University of Calgary and University of Alberta while playing hockey. His legacy includes mentoring and sports-based character development. Beaulieu thanked Sport North and was overwhelmed by the induction in front of family and friends. Other award winners include Jeannie Matheson was also inducted into the Sports Hall of Fame in the Builder category for her 23 years of growing volleyball across the Northwest Territories. Other award winners include the Youth Male Athlete of the Year was Yuma McEachern in speed skating, honored for his outstanding performance and dedication. And the Ruth Inch Memorial Contributor to Sport Award went to Robin Grieg, also in speed skating. And this award was awarded for exceptional contributions and volunteerism in developing Northern Territorial sports. And those are some of the stories making headlines this hour from the CKLB Newsroom.

0: Welcome to the 6 o'clock news. I'm your anchor, Ken, you dig it. Our top story, scientists turn back time, end up with the word emit.
1: Everybody, how you doing? 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
2: During the summer, occasionally you'll see a bicyclist on the highway. You ever notice those cyclists on the highway? They're always dressed like they're competing in the Tour de France.
3: You're losing!
2: Those bicyclists, they have to settle down with the helmet design. It's all super aerodynamic. It's like, you're not going that fast. You're riding a bike. You're not in the movie Tron.
3: Put on some clothes.
2: What's with this spandex? Are you on your way to wrestle Blue Man Group?
4: Fact of life, women always have more questions than men have answers to. Great example of this. 6-7 months ago, I get a text one day. The text says, please pray for Tom. He was in a bad wreck. I walk into the kitchen where my wife is. I said, hey, I just got a text that said, please pray for Tom. He was in a bad wreck. She said, was he driving? I said, I don't know. I just got a text that said, please pray for Tom. He was in a bad wreck. Were Carol and the kids in the car with him? I don't know. I just got a text that said, please pray for Tom. He was in a bad wreck. Were the people in the other car hurt? I don't know. I just got a text that said, please pray for Tom. He was in a bad wreck. What hospital did they take him to? I don't know. I just got a text that said, please pray for Tom. He was in a bad wreck. She said, well, you don't know anything. What do you know? I know you need to pray for Tom. I just got a text that said he was in a bad wreck.

0: remember when you first entered into the world? Because I don't. And I'm sure you all don't either. But when we enter into the world, we are basically a clean slate. We are empty of all concepts and values, but over time, through experiences, we begin to form and cement key concepts that remain with us for the rest of our lives. For example, for some of us, we were taught the concept of what it meant to be nice, that hitting was not nice, and that helping was nice. And so in order to fill this slate, we need a language and we need experiences. And so our language and experiences go from googly-goo-talk words to then sentences to then being able to have these descriptive monologues that demonstrate how we make meaning in the world. And so here's my niece, Sarah Joan. And we were outside in the yard on this one spring day, and we were having a shared experience. And she just had this fascination with finding bugs. And she would pick them up, and she would stare at them 2 inches from her face. She had no fear of these bugs, and it was so beautiful. I, on the other hand, was a little bit freaked out. But I didn't want my fear of bugs to be passed on to her. And so instead, I encouraged her and found more experiences for her to find bugs. And so on this day, she finds a bug. And as you can see, she is very intrigued by it. And she is so intrigued by it that she is determined to have or possess this bug. And so before this experience with my niece, she had to have at least tried or tested the concept of ownership. Because when she turned to me and she said, "My bug," I said, "Oh, is that your bug?" And she responded back to me, "Yes, my bug." And so she had learned this concept from somewhere, and probably within her local environment around her. And she tried and tested this concept, and we've all done this, because we have to try and test concepts within our shared experience and with the people that we have shared experiences with and our environment. And so when she was saying things like my bottle or my toy or my cup, somebody reinforced it with her by saying, "Why, yes, that is your bottle." And so she goes from that moment to really understanding that she can own things. And this is a common routine that we have with the kids in our lives. Because if you've ever been around toddlers at all, you've probably heard the word mine. And so it took me a minute to realize the impact that that day had had on my niece and I. That day that I affirmed and confirmed with her the concept of ownership, that you could indeed own a bug. And so in my everyday work, I am a language revitalist, or something like that. We don't really have a working title because in indigenous communities surrounding language loss, we don't really sit around and come up with a working title for what we do because we really don't have time. We're more focused on the revival and survival of our languages. So bottom line is, I have a passion for promoting the bringing back of indigenous languages. And so I was working with a neighboring language, and I had learned how to say hand, me, my, and I thought that I could insert any object after those words. And so I approached a fluent speaker, and I said rather confidently, "Hand me my water," in her language. And she turned to me with a frown, and she said, "Not only could I not say that word, but I couldn't even say it at all." And I was really confused because I was like, I knew I had said all of those words correctly. And so when I turned to her and I asked her, and I said, well, what did I say that was wrong? What can I say? And she said to me that you couldn't use the word my with anything in the natural world.
1: You couldn't use the word my with anything in the natural world?
0: What? Was what my inside face said. But my outside face said, oh,
1: you can't.
0: Because what she said to me made no sense at all. And so those of us that have ever been in this situation, when something doesn't make sense, we make it make sense. And so I made it make sense by doing this. I thought, well, if I can't use the word my with anything in the natural world, like tree, rock, or water, well, I could then use it with car or shoe or money, because those things can't be found in the natural world. And so I was working with, well, I had went to visit my language colleague in Canada, and I was sharing with him this experience that I'd had where this elder told me about her language and about how you couldn't use the word my with anything in the natural world. And all of a sudden, this huge, this ginormous realization hit me. And I believe it went something like this. Oh my God, oh my God, oh my God! And I turned to him and I said, do you think that maybe what she was saying is that in her language, they don't have the concept of ownership? And that was such a shock to me, that realization, that possibility, that I had to put my learning of my language aside. And I went out on a research journey with this in mind. What if there is no concept of ownership in my language? And what if I had been forcing unnatural concepts into the language of my people? And what if my efforts were actually changing the true essence of my people forever? And so my first stop on my language research journey was with this word my. And what I found was that with this word my, was that when used in its proper form, it is used to say my mom, my dad, my daughter, my son, that kind of my. And it's not really interchangeable like how we use in English, because when we say my mom, we're not saying I own or possess my mother. We're saying that I have a bond or a connection, a relationship with that person that I use the word my with. Because when we say my shoe, we're not saying that I have a bond or a connection with that shoe. We're saying that I own or I possess a shoe. And so at this point, I allowed myself to have this kind of awakening, this kind of taking on a belief that perhaps there was a world in my world that didn't have ownership. And what began to happen was these stories just began to emerge. And stories of my ancestors. And this is one that we all know, is when that the Bitterroot Salish, when the government came in and they told my ancestors, my chiefs, that they had to give up their way of life. They had to give up hunting and gathering and take on this world of farming. And that they were given a piece of paper and they were told that that piece of paper meant that they now owned land. And another colleague told me that her mother and grandmother were walking through land that they had walked through forever, and they were all nearly killed because they didn't understand the concept of trespassing, and they were on a new settler's land. And so at this point, I had to think about things deeper. And this elder told me, she opened my eyes because she told me that there's this old saying, adapt or die. And this realization hit me that, wow, that's what had happened, is that my people had to take on this concept of ownership as a matter of survival, or they could have truly died. I was talking to some elders, and I decided to create this test phrase just to see about this, my water and my language. And so I approached this one elder and I said, is it possible to say my water in our language? She kind of chuckled and she said, no, it's not possible. But then she stopped herself and she said, well, actually, you could say my water, because if you owned a piece of land and that water went through it, then you could say my water. But then she didn't have an example prior to land ownership. And I knew that my people had to take on this concept of ownership. I was visiting with my friend, another colleague, and I was telling her about this realizations I was having around this not being able to say my water. And she said, well, of course, April, of course you can't say my water. Because sawathk, our word, our Salish word for water, sawathk, the root word means to ask. And when she told me that, I realized that this word had never been properly translated for me. Because I had taken water for granted this whole time, my whole life. I had used it to bathe in, to wash clothes, to quench my thirst. It was a thing that I could possess or own and use how I liked. That was water to me. And when she said that, the root word was to ask. I imagine my ancestors having this connection to land in a way that I didn't understand, because they knew that water was so vital that we would cease to exist without it. So you had to ask to use it. And so from that, my worldview just has begun to open. And it took me back to that day with my niece. And I thought about how different my words would have been with my niece, had I not had the concept of ownership. Perhaps I would have said things like, wow, what a beautiful connection you are having with this bug. What is this bug telling you? What is it teaching you? And so at this point in time, I now have this huge opportunity this huge opportunity to revitalize not only my language, but the values and concepts, the deeper meaning of my language that goes with it. And I can teach my baby a world without ownership, and to teach him how to be more connected to the world rather than just owning pieces of it. Lemlemsh.

0: These are the music facts that have us scratching our heads. Today, we're counting down our picks for the top 10 unbelievable facts in music history. For this list, we've chosen cool, interesting, or surprising facts or pieces of trivia relating to music, musicians, and/or the music industry. Don't put me down.
1: Happy birthday to you. Happy birthday.
0: Number 10, Happy Birthday to You is copyrighted.
1: Happy birthday, dear Jesus.
0: Although likely sung 350,000 plus times a day, Happy Birthday is actually not a song in the public domain, and its copyright status earns rights holders Warner Chappell Music about $2 million a year.
2: Happy birthday, Mr. President. Happy birthday to you.
0: The company's copyright, which was acquired in 1988 for at least $25 million, is set to expire in 2030 in the United States, although it will expire at the end of 2016 in Europe, owing to differences in copyright law. Written as early as 1893 by sisters and teachers Patty and Mildred J. Hill, the song is only subject to royalty payments when sung in public and commands $10,000 for use in films.
3: Happy birthday to you. Happy birthday to you.
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0: Number 9, Screamin' Jay Hawkins' 50 Plus Kids.
4: 'Cause you're mine.
0: This shock rock pioneer was, shockingly, also father to as many as 75 children. The singer had 3 children with the first of his 6 wives, but has been quoted as being aware of at least 57 mostly illegitimate children. Following his death in 2000, a website was set up to help track his vastly sown seed, with 33 of the more than 1,200 submissions more or less confirmed as the rocker's offspring. The next year, many of the junior Hawkins held a reunion to celebrate Daddy Dearest.
4: I don't think I

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0: Now viewed as Celine Dion's signature song, the ballad to sink a ship almost didn't happen.
2: And I kept saying to Renee in the back, I was like...
0: Upon hearing the music, the singer didn't want to record it, and Titanic director James Cameron didn't want to use it. Producer Simon Franglin, who had worked with Celine in the past, opted to record a demo anyway.

hand, Dion was encouraged to sing on the recording by husband and manager René Angelil. According to Tommy Mottola, Dion nailed the vocal in one take and never re-recorded it, meaning the global number one hit is actually a demo.

0: Number 7, Elvis Presley was a blonde. Oh, baby, let me be your love and tell you that. Perhaps the most surprising fact about a man whose life was rich with interesting facts is that the King of Rock and Roll's jet black hair came from a bottle. A bottle of Miss Clairol 51D, to be exact. I don't want to be a tiger, because tigers play too rough. Born blonde, Elvis's hair naturally grew darker to a sandy blonde by his high school years, and was a dark chestnut color during his service in the Army. Why can't you see, whoa, what you doing to me, whoa, when you don't believe a word I'm saying? Presley began dyeing his hair black in the mid-50s and continued to do so until his death in 1977. Actor Robert Mitchum, meanwhile, reportedly inspired his trademark hairstyle. I just want to be yours, baby. Six, Tony Iommi's missing fingertips. Aged 17 and working his last day in a sheet metal factory, the future Black Sabbath guitarist cut off the tips of his right middle and ring fingers in a pressing machine.
1: One day I went into work and there was a woman who used to press the metal and send it down to me, and I used to weld it. And she never came in, so they said, oh, you've got to do the pressing. So I happened to get on this machine. Of course, the thing just came down, snap.
0: Being left-handed, this should have meant the end of his playing days. But Iommi instead created new fingertips out of melted dish soap bottles and leather strips, which resembled thimbles. For playability, the guitarist began tuning his guitar to D-flat rather than E standard, which had the additional effect of giving his music a low, deep, and menacing sound, and shaped what would become heavy metal. Number 5, Mariah Carey's whistle register and reaching beyond the seventh octave. Self-classified as an alto, Mariah Carey began singing in imitation of her mother, a mezzo-soprano opera singer, when she was about 3. Carey's vocal range spans 5-plus octaves, from E2 through G-sharp 7, which includes a full and controlled whistle register on the high end of things that put her in the Guinness Book of World Records. The diva claims her increased ability in the higher octaves stems from nodules on her vocal cords, which have allowed the singer to hit some of the highest notes ever produced by a human voice.

4, Def Leppard's Rick Allen keeps drumming with one arm. Rick Allen's career was nearly cut short in 1984 when a car accident resulted in the drummer losing his left arm. Although doctors were able to reattach the limb, gangrene soon set in, forcing them to amputate it. Allen discovered he could keep good time with his remaining limbs and soon set about piecing together an electronic kit with additional foot triggers with some help from his fellow musicians. He also developed a modified playing style. Hey, hey! A style Def Leppard vocalist Joe Elliott claims is actually superior to the drummer's former two-armed drumming. Number 3, The Dark Side of the Moon's 14-year chart run.

Recorded between the spring of 1972 and the winter of 1973, material from The Dark Side of the Moon was actually debuted by Pink Floyd while they toured prior to its release.

0: This did little to hurt sales, however, as the game-changing album stayed on the charts for a total of 741 weeks, starting with a number one spot on the Billboard Top LP and Tapes chart in March. It only finally dropped off in 1988. The Pink Floyd record has even reappeared on the charts several times thereafter, including the 90s and 2000s, and to date has clocked in 867 non-consecutive weeks. I know you never even tried. Number 2, the All Beatles Top 5. By April 4th, 1964, Beatlemania had arrived in America. Although not yet bigger than Jesus, the Fab Four managed to take all five top positions on the Billboard Hot 100 on this date. That week, Can't Buy Me Love took the top spot, while Twist and Shout, She Loves You, I Wanna Hold Your Hand, and Please Please Me made the Beatles the only act ever to completely hold the chart's top five spots. And please, say to me, you let me hold your hand. Can't Buy Me Love's jump from number 26 to the top, meanwhile, was the largest leap until Kelly Clarkson's A Moment Like This hit number one from number 52 in 2002. Number 1, The 27 Club. Excuse me while I kiss this guy. Whether due to overdoses, suicides, murders, or even natural causes, many iconic musicians never lived to see age 28. The apparent frequency with which artists have seemed to die when they're 27 has led to the idea of the so-called 27 Club. I'd rather be at home. Reportedly beginning as early as 1892 with the death of Brazilian pianist Alexandre Levy, and claiming blues legend Robert Johnson in 1938, the 27 Club's peak era was 1969 to 71, as these years saw the passing of notable musicians like Jimi Hendrix, Janis Joplin, and The Doors' Jim Morrison. Faces come out of the rain when you stray. The club gained renewed attention in 1994 with Kurt Cobain's death. And in the new millennium with Amy Winehouse's passing in 2011.
1: From the files of the odd, the curious, and the interesting comes this story. An Idaho family remodeling their house removed the roof shingles covering a bedroom wall and made a surprising discovery. About 1,600 baseball cards glued to the plaster. Melissa Brode said she had been remodeling a Boise home for her son and made a surprising discovery when she started peeling away the dark green roof shingles covering the wall of a bedroom. Brode told KDVB-TV, "I was surprised, shocked, and confused. I wasn't sure what I was looking at until we continued to pull down the shingles." Brode soon realized the wall under the shingles had been wallpapered with about 1,600 baseball cards from the 1970s and 1980s. Brode, whose family bought the home from the estate of the previous owner in December, was able to contact 44-year-old Chris Nelson, the son of the original owners and the former occupant of the bedroom. Nelson told CNN, "In the late 80s, I was absolutely obsessed with baseball. We just decided we were going to wallpaper one of the walls with excess baseball cards." Nelson said he and his parents spent a weekend using a strong adhesive to stick the cards to the wall. He said the roof shingles came into play a few years later, when it was time to remodel his room again. He said, "We ended up with a few packages of roof shingles, and we just nailed them up on the wall and painted them." Nelson said the cards are unlikely to be of any value, even if they had not been covered in adhesive. Rhodes said the cards are affixed to the wall too strongly to remove. She said she is willing to allow someone to take the wall away if they are interested. Rhodes said, "I would love for someone to come in and take it if they think it's useful. We don't have any interest in keeping it because it does not really go with mid-century modern decor, and we're not really baseball fans." Nelson said he does not care whether the wall ends up preserved or trashed, but Brote's discovery brought back a nice memory of his parents, who died last year. He said, "It's a nice memory of a family activity that we did for a couple of days, where we were all getting along and having fun together." And that's a story from the files of the odd, the curious, and the interesting. Now, a musical profile.

She was considered one of the great jazz vocalists of all time. The Cherokee singer known as Lee Wiley merited greater fame than was accorded to her in her lifetime and since. Lee Wiley was possessed of a wonderfully warm, sensuous, and somewhat smoky voice and was able to project more emotions into her songs than most of her contemporaries. She was born October 9th in Fort Gibson, Oklahoma. Known as the Hothouse Rose after her signature song, Wiley was considered a musician's singer. At age 15, she started singing on radio programs in New York City and developed the deep, sultry, and vocal style that captivated audience for decades. She rose to fame at an early age in the 1930s, singing with the bands of Leo Reisman at the Central Park Casino, Paul Whiteman on radio shows, and Glenn Gray's Casa Loma Orchestra. She also recorded with Johnny Green and film composer Victor Young, a collaboration which resulted in her writing the lyrics for Anytime, Any Day, Anywhere, as well as Got the South in My Soul and Eerie Moan. Throughout the 1940s, Lee did prodigious recordings of standards by George Gershwin, Cole Porter, Rodgers and Hart, and others. She interpreted them in her own unique, intimate way, invariably backed by small combos of first-rate musicians such as Bud Freeman, Fats Waller, Billy Butterfield, and Eddie Condon. She married in 1943 and sang with her husband, Jess Stacy, until going back on the road as a solo performer, making numerous radio and television appearances. Her renditions of Can't Get Out of This Mood, How Long Has This Been Going On, and As Time Goes By are possibly the best versions ever recorded. In the 1950s, she made fewer recordings, though her two RCA albums, arranged by Ralph Burns, West of the Moon and A Touch of Blues, are standouts. Lee Wiley effectively stepped out of the limelight in the 1960s, except for a brief appearance at the 1972 New York Jazz Festival. She succumbed to cancer 3 years later on December 11, 1975, in New York City. Like her contemporary Mildred Bailey, Lee Wiley is remembered as a major influential contributor to the art of jazz singing. Lee Wiley, October 9th, 1910 to December 11th, 1975. This

Inventions everyone thought would be huge until they flopped. Ford Edsel, marketed as the car of the future, the Ford Edsel had a massive launch budget and years of hype, but when it finally hit the market, people hated the design and the price. It became one of the biggest flops in automotive history, and yet, it's now a collector's item. Sinclair C5, once hyped as the future of personal transport, the Sinclair C5 was a tiny electric tricycle that looked straight out of a science fiction film, but it flopped hard. It was slow, unsafe, and drivers barely noticed it on the road. Some still remember seeing one in real life, or even owning one. Microsoft Clippy. Remember that little paperclip that popped up saying, "It looks like you're writing a letter?" Microsoft Clippy was meant to help, but most people found it more annoying than useful. It was so hated, Microsoft had to quietly remove it, but somehow, we all still remember it. Nokia N-Gage. It was supposed to be the ultimate combo, a phone and a handheld gaming device, but the Nokia N-Gage was awkward to use, hard to hold, and looked strange when you made calls. Gamers weren't impressed, and it quickly became a cautionary tale in tech design. Inventions everyone thought would be huge until they flopped.

0: Here is your weather forecast for Monday, May 25th, provided by Environment Canada. In the Tabatha region, including Fort Smith and Salt River Reserve today, cloudy with a 60% chance of showers or drizzle this morning, then a mix of sun and cloud, a high of 16. In the Hlutsel Cay region today, a mix of sun and cloud, a high of 11. In the Fort Resolution region, including Highway 6, cloudy with a 60% chance of showers or drizzle this morning, then a mix of sun and cloud, a high of 12. In the Hay River region, including Enterprise, mainly cloudy. 60% chance of showers or drizzle this morning, a high of 11. In the Fort Providence region, including Kakisa and Chan Lake, mainly cloudy. 60% chance of showers or drizzle this morning, a high of 10. In the Fort Simpson region, including Jean Marie River, a mix of sun and cloud. Wind becoming north 20 this morning, a high of 12. In the Fort Liard region, including Nahanni Butte and Samba Cay, a mix of sun and cloud, a high of 14. In the Yellowknife region today, cloudy with a 60% chance of showers or drizzle this morning, then a mix of sun and cloud, a high of 11. In the North Slave region, including Wekwati, Wati, and Bechako, mainly cloudy. 60% chance of showers or drizzle this morning, a high of 9. In the Wrigley region today, mainly cloudy. Wind northwest 20, a high of 11. In the Norman Wells Toledo region today, cloudy, becoming a mix of sun and cloud this afternoon, a high of 11. In the Fort Good Hope region today, cloudy, becoming a mix of sun and cloud this afternoon, a high of 9. In Dillonay today, periods of snow ending late this morning, then cloudy, a high plus 5. In the Colville Lake area today, cloudy, 30% chance of flurries this morning, wind up to 15, a high plus 5. In the South Delta region, including Fort McPherson and Sikichik, mainly cloudy. Wind up to 15, a high of 8. In the Eklavik region today, mainly cloudy. Wind up to 15, a high plus 3. In the Inuvik region today, mainly cloudy. Wind up to 15, a high plus 4. In the Tuktoyaktuk East Channel region today, mainly cloudy. Wind up to 15, a high minus 1. In the Pawlatuck area today, becoming cloudy this morning. Snow beginning late this afternoon. Wind northeast 30, a high minus 2. In the Sax Harbor area today, a mix of sun and cloud, wind east 20, a high minus 4. And finally, in the Uluhoktuk region today, cloudy. Snow beginning late this afternoon, wind becoming east 30 this morning, a high minus 1. And that's your weather forecast for Monday, May 25th, provided by Environment Canada.
1: A father saw that his 11-year-old son was crying silently. He asked him, "What's the matter, son?" The young boy replied, "My rich classmates mocked, called me son of a gardener. They said that my father lives only on the money he earns from watering and feeding plants for people." The father paused for a moment, then said, "Come with me, son. Let's plant some flowers. It might cheer you up." He held his hand and walked him to the garden. Then he took out some flower seeds and said, "Let's carry out an experiment. We will plant two flowers separately. I will care for one, and you will care for the other. I will water mine with clean water from the lake, but you will water yours with dirty water from the pond. We shall see the outcome in the weeks to come." The son was delighted as he joined his father in planting the flowers. It took them some days to finally germinate the flower seeds. They cared for them respectively and watched them grow. Later on, the father brought his son to the garden and said to him, "Look at the two flowers and tell me your observation." The boy responded, "My flower looks better and healthier than yours. How is that even possible when your water is cleaner?" The father smiled, then said, "That's because dirty water doesn't stop a plant from growing. Rather, it serves as organic fertilizer to help it flourish. You see, son, there are some people who put you down in life, mock your dreams, and throw dirt on you. Always remember that there's nothing wrong with you. It is their ego they have to satisfy. So don't let the harsh words from people affect you. Instead, let it encourage you into being a better person. And doing so, you will be like the plant, and will flourish even in the midst of dirt. Life often presents us with negativity and harsh words from others, but instead of letting them defeat us, we can use them as motivation to become better versions of ourselves.
2: 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What you consume becomes your face. 6. Ignoring silence. Without peace, your mind burns itself out. 7. Living without purpose. A drifting life wrinkles faster. You can't stop time, but you can stop wasting your life. 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
0: And that concludes today's program. Tune in again tomorrow when we get to do this all over again. So until we meet again, this is your host, Roy Dahl, asking you all to take care of each other, and always remember, look good, walk tall, be smart. And here's a closing inspirational thought you can carry with you throughout the day. Keep your mind focused on peace, harmony, health, love, and abundance. Then you cannot be distracted by doubt, anxiety, or fear. This has been Den and Day Sunrise. Have a safe and enjoyable day. Thank you very much for listening.
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0: Hello, I'm Brad Savage. I am an obsessive record collector. Now I'm sharing this lifelong collection with the world on a special one-hour show called Cruisin' the Decades. The concept is one song per decade from 1920 through the 2020s. It's almost like a time machine cruising through 100 years of music. Any genre and style of music is okay. Everything's represented. I hope you'll join me for Cruisin' the Decades each Saturday at 11 a.m. right here on CKLB Radio, the voice of Denendeh.
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2: 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Think urge into Tilting is a bit and soon on the audience at Disney Ogden. 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
3: Got the blues? Just want to hear some blues. At the Crossroads can take care of that. Listen for Buddy Guy, Golly of Old, GA20 with Charlie Musselwhite, Billy Price, Tony D, and lots more. Veteran bluesman Mike Goulden is in the spotlight. Morgan Davis has the Lee Oscar Harmonica's classic cut, his original version of Why'd You Lie from 1982.
4: Quickly, Crossroads, who you see? A yitzinka hunt or bit the netlum corny on the beauty of the CKLB Reduca. Who is the voice of Danny Dehu Yedela?
5: This is folk singer Michael Jonathan. We are so proud on WoodSongs this week to feature a 7-time Grammy Award-winning songwriter, producer. He discovered and produced all the Judd's records, and he's got an amazing project called Night of the Orphan Train. It's Brent Mayer and all his friends, including IBMA Guitar Player of the Year Trey Hensley, on this week's broadcast of the WoodSongs Old Time Radio Hour.
4: Here would song who yes it on. Sit on the Sunani on a doot old in a gloom zinger. Sit Disney on a doot on a glen John C. K. O. B. Reduger.

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They're all living the devil may care, and I am just a devil with love to spare. So viva Las Vegas, viva Las Vegas. How I wish that there were more than the 24 hours in the day. 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

CKLB radio wak e edaitsin tat e komodun honun ni aitson honda in lat hanigots on hitad duyat hi sin laha ada akwe khwat on goddi hani hitad wa kono won nigots on hitad dagu zi hani egidzi sin hani egilla hani dun de zon sin dun ya lin hitad e yi hani hi hason wet hawal lahnde I'm going to do that CKLB radio. Okay. Wow.

Good morning, Chris and Marley. Michelle, so you're CKLV Radio 101.9. Could do the result, get conceived, don't know nothing so long, no call 2026. Could you do not want to say hundred saying hello? John will share her deck or here, it's all it do her deck, it do need to see her deck call the low. What he had it do it not kill, could need to see her deck, saw the low. What could he had deck or here? It do her day so long, it's causing Sunday yellow. For good hope, her deck, or here was a hollow, it do a day, doing its hill day so calm. For the year her day, it do a day so calm, it's a hill day, ding the low. For my person her deck, or here, it's a day so, it's a hill day, sign still. There's not in dinner her day, it do a day, a cone, it's a hill day, doom. For Jameson had there, or here was a hollow, it do her deck a call, needs a holiday ding the low, needs it a thousand had the noon loss and sign stay. Could tap a chardic, or here it do her deck sign still, needs a holiday so now. Gummy key had there, cause it's a low, it do her deck call, needs a holiday, get call. Had or a chardic, or here was a hollow, it do her deck so low, needs a holiday get down. Then you know a coin had the cause it's a low, it do had a call, needs a hill the sign still. So still get had the saw a look or hill, it do had a soon low, needs a hill the doom. Cut che had the, it do had a doom, needs a hill the soon come.

Uno, dos, one, two, tres, cuatro.

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1: Good afternoon. I'm Connor Petrie.
2: Users of the Hay River drinking water system are being advised to boil their drinking water for at least 1 minute, says the chief environmental health officer. The advisory is precautionary for residents of Hay River, the Kalidichi First Nation, Enterprise, and Kikisa, caused by high turbidity, meaning muddy water, in the treated water and water distribution system. The treatment plants currently cannot properly treat the water due to the dirt in the system. There have been no illnesses associated with drinking water reported in the community. The community itself is working to resolve the high turbidity issue as soon as possible. All water used for drinking, preparing food, hot and cold beverages, ice cubes, washing fruits and vegetables, and dental hygiene must be boiled. It is not necessary to boil water used for other household purposes. MLAs Robert Hawkins and Kieran Testart are inviting residents of Yellowknife, Detta, and Delo to attend a follow-up public town hall meeting on crime and public safety later tonight. The meeting will take place from 6 p.m. to 8:30 at the Tree of Peace Friendship Center. This meeting follows the MLA's Crime and Public Safety Town Hall meeting held in early February, where many residents participated to share their experiences, discuss potential solutions, and provide feedback on recent legislative initiatives. The large gathering also emphasized the importance of addressing the root causes of crime, including cost of living pressures and the lasting impacts of intergenerational trauma. For this event, Justice Minister Jay McDonald and representatives from the RCMP will be attending. Although parts of the territory have seen some rain over the last few days, NWT Fire says wildfire danger remains high to very high in parts of the South Slave, Decho, and North Slave regions. With natural, lightning-started fires possible, firefighters are asking for the public's help to keep human-caused fires off the landscape. The current fire danger level for the Wood Buffalo National Park is also very high, says Parks Canada. There are 4 new fires in Wood Buffalo National Park, sending smoke northwards over Fort Resolution and into the Yellowknife area. CKLB has regular updates each evening about wildfires on CKLBradio.com. And a Hay River woman with a tragic adult life story has been sentenced in NWT Territorial Court to 3 years behind bars for being the courier in a wholesale cocaine trafficking ring involving several communities. On Friday afternoon in Yellowknife, Judge Gary McGee said Marilyn Beaulieu was caught by RCMP in a January 23rd traffic stop on Highway 3 in 2024 heading from Yellowknife to Betcheco. The vehicle was driven by Andrew Norn, 38 years old, in the hire of passenger Beaulieu, then 28, who was working as a cocaine courier for her brother in exchange for cash and crack. Police searched the Mustang, and in the back of it, in Beaulieu's bag, found 739 grams of crack cocaine, with a small package street value of somewhere between $74,000 and $90,000. Also found in the car was a Glock 19 with an illegal clip. Norn had earlier pled for possession for the purpose of trafficking and was sentenced to 2 years less a day, followed by 18 months of probation. Beaulieu pled guilty to possession of cocaine for the purpose of trafficking and was found not guilty of the gun charges. When asked if she had anything to say before sentencing, the accused quietly declined. Her lawyer said she was quite reticent about her circumstances and suffers from ADHD and is, quote, severely depressed. Beaulieu's 3-year sentence was reduced by 549 days for pre-sentence custody credit. And for more news stories, head on over to CKLBradio.com. I'm Connor Petrie.
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3: Got the blues? 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At the Crossroads can take care of that. 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Veteran bluesman Mike Goulden is in the spotlight. Morgan Davis has the Lee Oscar Harmonica's classic cut, his original version of Why'd You Lie from 1982.
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5: This is folk singer Michael Jonathan. We are so proud on WoodSongs this week to feature a 7-time Grammy Award-winning songwriter, producer. He discovered and produced all the Judds records, and he's got an amazing project called Night of the Orphan Train. 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
4: What songs? What's a D? Go yet he can at that scene. What's a D? A died sent on Gomadu Honoki A. It's all a died sent a yidzin. Okay, Zetanina. So CKLB radio. Okay, then it did on radio. Okay, that a yidawak. Okay.

Zatani, Zatani, good afternoon. Mary Rose Black, Dagadio, SCKLB Radio, 101.9 FM. Tsumbak, a good son, I see you there. Dita, Dizanita, Edai Zik, et a agunt, eh? Tunts is, where her home was on, none of that was seen lights at a salon goods, and hit a goon while lit, and it's in the hunt, eh? 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I'm at CKLB Radio, the Kuhi Hazon, Nihira de Tiadahu.

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Ik doe het.

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Yes, on a tea honey, a sage ink, go la, ain't a honey gets on, ain't a honey at ad. See it, a son at in at ad. Eat he honey, such a it's a hot so ye hate any lene, get you day, nizzy, ya lad, the leg, get you day. Honey, so I get you day. It at dihit at ye haniga as yit at do a yai sega hita hani higat a kehugi dihote. What a hit at di do a yai lingat hook a hot air zon let get dihote. It's so a ye nihinik and a daho got unkan at sako and a dog grease a gahungane. 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I eat some bike eggs on a besser coat on that at inle. Here's a isa coo inle Andrew Norngi D. Tanondas on egg a dee woo. Did ye hit that? A had some Betsy words on the eat a coo. Had some Betsy. That couldn't see to ye. Deeds a eight yaga that. Hanny, that a queen besser content I yet see at inle. Merlin, bull you hit at, had not diggots on them, none of that like a dean will go there. Yes, I bet see ye, a gate you had at e. Quick, yeah, honey, hit a bet see you, what who no get home there. Ita a ye wega hita Andrew Norn won a ye tihi na ke hui ki yet a wogunt unhote. A ye tso gatsi betsi ye ke get yot a ye betsi indi gutsun hita unsia ye. Tad a wot a ga hong zin na di hani crack ho kingi di hita hani hi gin la hote. Ye tso on a ye had tso du sa gun a ge dia ganet a. It said, do he die it at some bite? See, he 74,000 honey linnet at 90,000. Had some bar with some horse lane. You could lick it, so on a gay dinner. Get you on there. It had a date to look at a good in it, a lay and Andrew Nord at. Quick, yeah, honey, got it. A house not ad. Na care who wogunt, wogunt, honey, at a niggin, tears on hit a malaguati coon, geek added a lee, a ye hit a madana ye lahonte. It's a hot lot lahon at a honon does like a dean suggots and hit at malaguati giati get a wedda adlerahonte. Yet so Merlin Bolu did he that and he crack ho king rahit at one a yay tea hunter. Yet so he done you wahut agat and a code and
ekhi ye hita sen haya tia ne wungi tia ta ille dio da ye san what's on do ke dai di do hita hadi hunde in the hit on that salat, so hit a wake who lazo, ola nits, or hit a di asiani, not a di, sunk eganat, a asinadi, lani lidiode. Yet, so hit a si wagot a di, ni wada adza, ye diode. Hanu, so hit a hayat, yani, willode. It I eat a question, betting it loud like that, a malaguatin gates here on. He had hung waggots and hit a geek addy that I lay, he hid a dean, that tie who wogga who twinly hit at, but I'm on die hit at, nain like gay, do you know? It's on, he can I quit do the diagadi hit at, North Slave Region, Destro, South Slave hit at. See has on good on gogun get you there. Yet so on a connight in the hit what a gook on a get you there. Had you so hit a na hid it in yat in gane. Do not eat it a gag on a hot hindis in a quit a hundred. What's on a did not high in let hit a what a dead in the goods on gook on a hit a ha good day and a get you there. It's on the hit web Buffalo National Park. The account hit ad. Doing good on that go on there. It's on in the good on hit ad. Account good on that what's illani to on go on that what's in that in the good on hit that what's is on hat. It's on some back good on hit that what's is on hit ad. On care hit ad. Suhani what's he. The idea when in the heck did the gun gets a hit a good deal at a lead zone? Sin said, Nihigadi.

0: Siki LB Radio, work a died net at Egom or Dunhononi, I don't hunt dying flat honey goods on hit ad. Do yet he seen Laha Ada. A quack was on good D honey hit ad. Walk on no. One new goods on hit ad. The goo woozy honey, a giddy sin honey, a gill la honey. Do there's not a sin doon ya lin hit ad. A ye honey he has on with how well lounge. I died in a common don't have a CKLB radio, okay? Waha,
1: look at her in a

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What's on birthday hunte? Wagunthin zink at that wadante. Besakun do a yalink a hot haku. 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Waba on da Janet. Happy birthday, ye dears, and said the Nagunet, who ye do not eat a dee, see that what a dear.

Yeah.

0: it's me, Dylan Stone, and we're just putting on our parachute pants. We're getting the DeLorean all polished up, and then we're ready to take a little trip to the past to visit all your favorite singers. Is the car ready yet, Biff?
1: Just finishing up the second coat now.
0: Good. I got my Walkman in my pocket, and I just might make a stop at the MTV Awards. If you think video killed the radio star, think again. So don't forget to join me every Saturday from 6 to 8 p.m. for Vinyl on Chrome, right here on CKLB Radio.
2: 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Sing Ashley Woodson, see in the Kinu Uguts or Zutze Quinitzo on Zuguts Aguata Daf when he did a night delit a Guts Aguata San Le phone number to get there. 1-855-966-2552. Dunk any did a Inle, Ekadin, Silai, Silai. 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Tiza tagurani de edai zik e agonte. 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Its zoya ti chi haniguga wula si ishe hanle de na kits e dine. It's a sit Allah hits a dinizo on Zola Gafia Chisak on Deed a quillet art would eat Sigik Usi Dina Hiane Arnold Henderson.

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Wrigley gihe edi lon di. 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Zonsumbak e de da di lon. 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

Jeder One Hit Light, The Wallflowers, und die da bitte kugutso Mary Ann Mantla, die verlasset a Gwinde, hat die Iki Yeti, Nichela, da gotta de fu, eat a barbzo, ni, die verla, wille, gia, geht in, gia, jetzt eti hund e, gidze natsuni det a, hat's in wu hund e, sin guwak e schwa di, hane hot a, zet hat e, sin in natsuli, sagia wunati. With yats or with a hundred dots or inkle, had to get a hunt a honey. It's a wacky in the gitchel. It's a wood do. With a gidzen that sunny that a gya yati hunt a haddy. So a dee. Dehdia creative harmony. It a Mary Ann Mantla must see choices a good day.

Eta 2 dozen roses had edgy hunt edzo. Hot a had the good dawo on let's on amid at least it's a good gin de dizik a massit a massy cho. It's a so ya teachy at least a go on eat a Margaret Thatcher and ye. We good dear massit a massit in war. It's a mid at least a geek or see massy cho had so needed a zonat a granite zetanini on needed a. So CKLB 101.9 FM soon back. It's at the DC Ashley Woodson. See you. Goodbye.

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2: 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Veteran bluesman Mike Goulden is in the spotlight. Morgan Davis has the Lee Oscar Harmonica's classic cut, his original version of Why'd You Lie from 1982.
3: 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Taitsine, Yakale, Lofoton, Sadze, Pajon, CKLB, Bates, Ede, Eek, Edule, Hoots, Waho, Juta, Gots, Edene, Nenegots, Edene, Hede, Hoots, Waho.
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a clavic or gonly go will he lad as and a good horanus a tanny say. Kappa mihi or gonly go will he ties and a good hornuts 18 a tanny say. Dillin he or gonly go will he lad as and a good horno leads a tanny say. Rattling quahig or gonly go will he. Ties and a good latins a tannis, eh? A child in a cohe go will he, horno ties and a good racorano goods a racorno of photons a tannis, eh? A child in a cohe go will he, horno ties and a good racorano goods a racorno of photons a tannis, eh? Tat a cohe o gonly go will he rockets and a good hornets a tides a tannits a. Yet in do cohe go will he its 18 and a good lag as a shits a needs a. Then in a cohe o gonly go will he latins and a good of photons a tannits a. Sisi kohik o gonli ku kowalihi lahtiin tsehante ku hornolla photon kuts a rakronolla photon tse tani tse. 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Sa kohlin hi o gonli ku go will he sat hides and a good sat hides a tanny, see. Sapak a he go will he la photons and a good hornorakis a tanny, see. To lit a he go will he deans and a good hornotides a tanny, see. Wicked to he casaniti go will he horanos and a good hornotides a finny, see. What he go will he deans and a good of photons a shits any say. Fits a con he go will he lah deans and a good horno tigers a racornal of photons a tiny say. So bacon he go conly good go will he horanos and a good lag as a finny say. Look a select a hick or gonly good go will he lahtins and a good of photons and sheets and it's a.

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I'm back. 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

Tihitat, Mirrors Black, the Gadihon, a day sink, it's on Clay Dates and Guts on Hita, CKLB Radio, Wicky, Inclany, as on the cat, honey guts on. Mont Adagant, eh, Hunt had a good in, Inclat Hanine, Dites on good deed, and it's on high sing there. It's on when you guts on Hita, do honey say, ya googie do, a hit a nira radio, a day dee, a you wait the hit a quay, what's on good deed, when la honey hit a nira de deal there. Eyi hita go ya tike, e da itzink ez on hle de itzink gus on inkle ni az on da kat hani gus on hita CKLB Radio 101.9 FM wik edad huak on de.

When I first wake up in Chicka Chicka, tune in to CKLB 101.9. You should do the same too. Start off my day.

Housing NWT is pleased to announce that the application period is now open for the 2026 Alfred Moses and Tom Williams Memorial Scholarships. 12 scholarships of $1,000 each are available to eligible NWT students who are enrolled in a housing-related program, ranging from construction and carpentry to business administration, project management, communications, finance, and social work. 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

Did you know that once you start a job with a unionized employer, it doesn't automatically make you a member of the union? 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

May 2026.

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2: Got the blues? Just want to hear some blues. At the Crossroads can take care of that. Listen for Buddy Guy, Golly of Old, GA20 with Charlie Musselwhite, Billy Price, Tony D, and lots more. Veteran blues man Mike Goulden is in the spotlight. Morgan Davis has the Lee Oscar Harmonica's classic cut, his original version of Why'd You Lie from 1982.
3: 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The voice of the
4: 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We are so proud on WoodSongs this week to feature a 7-time Grammy Award-winning songwriter, producer. He discovered and produced all the Judds records, and he's got an amazing project called Night of the Orphan Train. 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
3: What songs is it? That's it. Honosatsi, go say. That's it. It's a tani.

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1: C'est me, Louis Drake, you suit it. John Drake, you suit it, honestly. John, all be that nigga nigga, then ya, ma, hat. Nitzens are cabbage, cat, eat at the eat and then ya, then ya, all be. 1937, May 14, eat at the Nestle. Satra Joe Sangre, eat on the deal, then you see it into. Such a mother, Mary Dell. Sangri, Kesko and Lerte, and it down Sangris. Then Hakona either day Nila, 4 or 5 years cool to Hakona either day in the Ama, Salan Yana Tenoke, good wishes. Sit at Tesla, sit at Siatoke, Motes, Egan, Jonas and Eddie, it's in Merose or Josie Shirley. I don't think it's not. We're Johnny Zilly halfway to Old Beach and that Dutch or halfway. A year back, what's it? Not a day 1953, a quarter John, then it did. Such a 80 than a Leota John had answered September. A part of what's it, Johnny Dilly, then it did. Sapaton da. A question could I give you that? See, though they had on a short and little radio, the only lot of that he says, you know, the night daylight and I had the chia night daylight air you with night a back horse in night there that only night a local modesto a yeats in and said, there's a chair you pick up the. I'm a nurse, They need a CBC sits at Jahan Jotobi. I see that nurse had like a nia. It's last 3 years ago now. Caught a retired. I yonta 27 years ago, like now. Tire has seen Say that the hand, yes, or Santa, it is untrue. Hot had the nurse janitor once a week, once the janitor nurse, that's about dozen chan, janitor, the once the other betessa. Okay, hot had this, sir. I yawned a cord and they had the cause of a beer that day. Then hot had that rabbit had this, sir. No give a patasti. Says Kennebaneska Christmas present, Bebanas new Liadile. See how you assist their Christmas present basle. Every year had that in each chile than had out a bit of picture, sans it's a young. Done it chile, who make Jack a yet die. Bobby that the auntie can. I knew a civet passier. I had a no assistant care. I so so carried as a Bebassin. Neska satella. Nogesana ni nogesana ni le den asle. 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Alasi neska den asle. A NS capacity. That NS car had money had it. Any car led in about Zadilla, you are still a nanny than a zonly. I see a nanny to the Nazonly, but I always said it. Any car, get out in a car. You wear a cohit, your daughter, a begahit daughter. Any car, and you see any car. We got that in it, hard up, got this continent. He had it, you know, that did it. I see one on the other leg. Any kindness, you know, that he see in this colored in. Estimating, and listen, the begotten kind. Had a supposition that I see in this kind of this little than this kind of that. Don't be. I see one salad. That it's on as soon as in a sick action lane, you suck on the hoe. Mamma, Baba, get on the hoe, daddy, I see in a skinny linen. Baba, watching the woe who's in it, daddy. Now, as soon as it's on the other, go you say go in, walk out, eh? Don't go yet, Sally, do you wind the hat ink, yes, yes, the land, the hat ink. Honey, don't I did not a little a lindle. It don't honey, chatter hot, daddy. As soon as it's a car who kicks ya who gets on the landing. Honey, her hand, and it's it don't joke with daddy. A you won't move, has a tone, that's in a idea. Can it sing, Sakar can it sing, don't that? Kenneth Shahani, next thing I knew, again, Shuan Tiani. Never be a high Kenneth Sihani, cat a hind doesn't he? As he kept a honey high at a hearty. He eats on the eight. It's that in a lanta, she hasn't working in a lanta hearty. A year gone that Sakar had Kate Sadza. Sakar Kate Sadza, it's not a sink at it. It was your hair who are curtsy to see the sink at Kate. Ilahota, it's a di. Okay, Nino can't dance, you do yoga one time. Can't wait a letter, Nina can't wait, says Aunt Lena, Zenti. And was it Lano Saga handless occasionally? Saga handler got a kill out, see no reason. It's not that last seed that I walk you with Kisha ticket. I last seed that walk you with Santa. Quand t'as ton jeu à qui vous tient à quoi ça? 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

Hello, my name is Tanya Grubin. My friends call me TLG. I'm back. 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

0: your regional news from CKLB.
1: Good afternoon. I'm Connor Petrie. Users of the Hay River drinking water system are being advised to boil their drinking water for at least 1 minute, says the chief environmental health officer. The advisory is precautionary for residents of Hay River, the Kalahdichi First Nation, Enterprise, and Kikisa, caused by high turbidity, meaning muddy water, in the treated water and water distribution system. The treatment plant currently cannot properly treat the water due to the dirt in the system. There have been no illnesses associated with drinking water reported in the community. The community itself is working to resolve the high turbidity issue as soon as possible. All water used for drinking, preparing food, hot and cold beverages, ice cubes, washing fruits and vegetables, and dental hygiene must be boiled. It is not necessary to boil water used for other household purposes. MLAs Robert Hawkins and Kieran Testart are inviting residents of Yellowknife, Detta, and Dilo to attend a follow-up public town hall meeting on crime and public safety later tonight. The meeting will take place from 6 p.m. to 8:30 at the Tree of Peace Friendship Center. This meeting follows the MLA's Crime and Public Safety Town Hall meeting held in early February, where many residents participated to share their experiences, discuss potential solutions, and provide feedback on recent legislative initiatives. The large gathering also emphasized the importance of addressing the root causes of crime, including cost of living pressures and the lasting impacts of intergenerational trauma. For this event, Justice Minister Jay McDonald and representatives from the RCMP will be attending. Although parts of the territory have seen some rain over the last few days, NWT Fire says wildfire danger remains high to very high in parts of the South Slave, Decho, and North Slave regions. With natural, lightning-started fires possible, firefighters are asking for the public's help to keep human-caused fires off the landscape. The current fire danger level for the Wood Buffalo National Park is also very high, says Parks Canada. There are 4 new fires in Wood Buffalo National Park, sending smoke northwards over Fort Resolution and into the Yellowknife area. CKLB has regular updates each evening about wildfires on CKLBRadio.com. The Youth Contributions Program is once again taking applications for funding opportunities. This program provides financial support to different community governments and nonprofit organizations that provide programs and services specifically to youths. Such services can include skills development, traditional cultural events, youth development activities and trips, and programs that work to improve youth's lifestyles. Applications can be made for up to $5,000 that will be used to help develop their services. The GNWT takes these applications annually through regional recreation coordinators and are approved on a first-come, first-served basis, depending on available budget. As part of the GNWT's continuing effort to build new housing units in different communities, Housing NWT has formed a partnership with the Fort Smith Métis Council to begin construction on a new duplex. This duplex will be built on-site within the community and has enlisted the help of the local subcontractor Blades Construction to take the first steps. Thanks to Blades, the foundations and framing of the new homes is already complete. The key decisions in this project were made by representatives of the Fort Smith Métis Council, the town of Fort Smith, as well as local First Nations, who each met with Housing NWT early on in development. These meetings helped to determine the project's design, where it would be located in the community, and how they would approach construction. The final design is a single-level, 2-bedroom duplex that will provide safe, accessible, and energy-efficient housing for residents. This is part of the GNWT's ongoing work to repair and replace aging social housing units across the territory, helping address deferred maintenance and improve residents' access to adequate housing. Construction on the Fort Smith duplex will continue throughout the summer. And a Hay River woman with a tragic adult life story has been sentenced in NWT Territorial Court to 3 years behind bars for being the courier in a wholesale cocaine trafficking ring involving several communities. On Friday afternoon in Yellowknife, Judge Gary McGee said Marilyn Bolio was caught by RCMP in a January 23rd traffic stop on Highway 3 in 2024, heading from Yellowknife to Bechico. The vehicle was driven by Andrew Norn, 38 years old, in the hire of passenger Bolio, then 28, who was working as a cocaine courier for her brother in exchange for cash and crack. Police searched the Mustang, and in the back of it, in Bolio's bag, found 739 grams of crack cocaine, with a small package street value of somewhere between $74,000 and $90,000. Also found in the car was a Glock 19 with an illegal clip. Norn had earlier pled for possession for the purpose of trafficking and was sentenced to 2 years less a day, followed by 18 months of probation. Bolio pled guilty to possession of cocaine for the purpose of trafficking and was found not guilty of the gun charges. When asked if she had anything to say before sentencing, the accused quietly declined. Her lawyer said she was quite reticent about her circumstances and suffers from ADHD and is, quote, severely depressed. Bolio's three-year sentence was reduced by 549 days for pre-sentence custody credit. And for more news stories, head on over to cklbradio.com. I'm Connor Petrie.
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I'm not that kind of girl. Your love is what I prefer, it's what I deserve. Is a man that makes me, then takes me and delivers me to a destiny, to infinity and beyond. Pull me into your arms, say I'm the one that you want. If you don't, you'll be alone. And like a ghost, I'll be gone.

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